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ooh, ooh, ooh, ooh, ooh, ooh, ooh, ooh, ooh, ooh, ooh, ooh, ooh, ooh,

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I could even say that this story doesn't have an end. And about its beginning, this is how it all happened.

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And then they would listen to the eldest of the group. And these eldest of the group would tell them the story.

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They would listen to the eldest of the group, but the eldest of the group didn't remember what the story was.

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They remembered where to gather. 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

0: way. Way. Way 79, JBS, JBS, number one, JBS, number one, thank you. Number one, JBS, number one, thank you.
1: Fat heifers, 93, 39, thank you, thank you, thank you, thank you, 93, 93, 100, thank you, thank you, 350. I'm at 111, 71, 45, head of them, a nice load of them, 93 and a quarter. I'm at 90, thank you, thank you, thank you, thank you, thank you, thank you, thank you, thank you, thank you, thank you, thank you, thank you, thank you, thank you, thank you, thank you, thank you, thank you, thank you, thank you, thank you, thank you, thank you, thank you, thank you, thank you, thank you, thank you, thank you, thank you, I'm at 94, I am, I did a bit of 75, I did a bit of 94, 75, I did a bit of 75, now 5, 95, I did a bit of 195, I did a bit of quarter. I'm at 95, I am, I did a bit of 535, I have 95, I'm at 64, 95, 60, 75, 85, I did a bit of 85, 105, 85, 600, 96, 30, 600, 600, 96 on them. I got 95, 85, and 86 divided, 95, 85, I did a bit of 600, 600, 96, everybody. I'm at 95, 85, I did a bit of 606, sold 95, 85, right here in the middle, number 851, 851, you got 45 at them, straight low. Thank you. 93 and 93 and 93 and 93 and 93 and 93 and 93 and 93 and 93 and 93 and 93 and 93 and 93 and 93 and 93 and 93 and 93 and 93 and 93 and 93 and 93 and 93 and 93 and 93 and 93 and 93 and 93 and 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and 93 and 93 and 93 and 93 and 93 and 93 and 93 and 93 and 93 and 93 and 93 and 93 and 93 and 93 and 93 and 93 and 93 and 93 and 93 and 93 and 93 and 93 and 93 and 93 and 93 and 93 and 93 and 93 and 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

0: sir. Put them on 776. That's 9. That'd be 9. There you go. 976. Thank you. 976. That look good on them stocks.
1: Has any five but a 77 quarter, one after the big quarter, half after the big seven, has any five but a 78 8 quarter,
0: 8
1: quarter,
0: 8
1: quarter,
0: 8
1: quarter,
0: 8
1: quarter,
0: 8 quarter, 8
1: quarter,
0: 8 quarter, 8 quarter, 8 quarter, 8 quarter, 8 quarter, 8 quarter, 8 quarter, 8 quarter, 8 quarter, 8 quarter, 8 quarter, 8 quarter, 8
1: get a minimum of 79 half. I'll get a minimum of $80.80 half. I'll get a minimum of $80.80 half. At 80.80 half, do you want there, boys? I'll get a minimum of $80.80 half. 80 half. 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

0: All right, oh, take a look here, boys. 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We got a little problem. Hey, I'm gonna go. How to be better than a boy, get along. 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
1: 41.
2: 10 and a quarter, 10:35, 10:50. And now 60, 10:60, and 75, and 10:60, and 75.

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1: You've seen one, you've seen them all. They're even, they're uniform, the right type. But now they don't want to get them down. Now they don't get them there. They don't bail one ounce.
2: 110 now, 20, but 20 now, 30, but 120, but 30. 120 now, 30, 30, 30, 30, 30, 30, 30, 30,
1: 30, 30, 30, 30, 30, 30, 30, 30, 30, 30, 30, 30, 30,
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0: Ladies and gentlemen, let's get underway. Good cows here, 74. And his goodbye, his good day, 74, 71, and 71, and 71, 2, and 72, 3, 3, 4, 4, 4, 4, 5, 75, 6, 75, half, and 75, 55, quarter, and 75, quarter, and quarter, quarter, quarter, quarter, half. 75, with a hand, 75, 6, 5, 6, 6,
1: 75.
0: 76 and a half, 76 and a half, half, half, quarter and a half, quarter and a half, 76 and a quarter.

and in the story of the story. There is no time span. It's timeless, like death. But in this untime, our memory is multiple, repeated, multiform, in constant revolution, circular thus, or in successive phases and stages. Death in stages.

The third cycle, the physical demise, the loss of vital functions, one after the other, in a chain. Then the circle expands, the orbit widens and spreads outside the dead person, contaminating his or her surrounding. He or she dies within the family, organ losing its functions without disappearing, becoming an unnecessary, inexplicable bothersome.

You can try it all, commemorating, leaving traces, looking tenderly or inquisitively at the grave, placing your face on the stone placed on the body, staring above and beyond the blank stare, black orbit, looking at empty orbit.

And before that black portrait of the dead, our shifting eyeballs form a triangle containing the endless cycle. Life, death, procreation, empty eye, black eye, eye of the living. Life, death, procreation, empty eye, black eye, eye of the living.

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A blind body, the image of the eternal gaze.

0: but even this attempted permanence against impermanence, stone against flesh, perseverance against decline, mineral resistance against fast decaying, mediocre bag of viscera, bones and blood. Even these stone garments protecting beauty and love collapses. It cannot withstand human time. And in the few centimeters of the dizzying abyss separating the world of the vertical future corpses from that of the horizontal former living, to which neither one nor the other can look, because
1: it will.
0: Because where our eyes might cross, there is death. In this abyss, life begins afresh. This plant life,
2: animal life,
0: swarming, obscene, sublime, unbearable, persuasive,
3: persistent,
0: boring,
3: green,
0: blue,
3: low,
0: purple,
3: black,
0: yellow,
3: white,
0: aggressive,
3: unbearable
0: plant life.

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It will release the suffering enamel plate, awaken the dead, kill them once again, removing all identity, any trace of humanity. It's their third death. Dead to themselves, dead to others, dead in human memory, dead as death. To go with sap, the snail, cold water, whose billions of microorganisms of the earth and sailing skyrocket.

0: Ouais, sauf que évidemment, ce que j'avais pas du tout anticipé, c'est que je n'avais absolument rien à lui dire. 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
2: Donc je suis arrivé près de lui et je lui ai dit
0: Excuse me, are you Martin Parr?
3: Ever trust a woman?
4: Yes.
3: Oh.
5: I never thought anybody would volunteer.
3: You'll never see your world again. Well, that would never happen.
4: I never did. If you do that, you'll never find it.
6: Yes.
4: You must never know.
6: Yes.
3: You never know.
7: You never know when he's
8: going to
7: say that.
8: You never
4: played. He never attacked on that one.
6: Never been.
5: Little boy will never find
6: you. He never came up again.
4: I never said I loved you.
6: Never loved him.
4: Fingerprints. My brother never told you about me.
9: We must never tell anyone.

The Holy Spirit showed me that forgiveness is synonymous with forgetfulness. Forgiveness is synonymous.

0: that devil. Devil, in the year 2004, I say no more. You need to tell that devil. Devil, in the year 2004, I say no more. And say no, devil. In the year 2004, you can't do this to me no more.
1: And the devil was thrown into the lake of fire, where the beast and the false prophets were also, and they were tormented day and night forever and ever.
2: It is a wasteland, a marsh, a swamp, outside the realm of God's goodness, where there is no exit and there is never any change.

0: Subject of marriage.
1: I tell you, sure is.
2: Yeah, there's nothing.
0: And no, yeah, so it became so clear to me that I thought to share it.

0: There's nothing more unholy in human history than holy war. There's nothing more unholy in human history than holy war. There's nothing more unholy. You look back, you'll see showdown. The earliest in the Christian era, as you know, was the war between the Arians and the Athanasians. And as you know, the terrible difference between these two groups of Christians, the irreconcilable difference, the difference that made it impossible for them to live together, that made it necessary for them to slander each other and murder each other. The irreconcilable difference was one Greek letter, an iota. It's very hard for a non-Greek to explain this, it's so subtle.
1: One side claimed, the other side said both sides believed.
0: They all agreed there was a Father and a Son, and they all agreed there was a Father and a Son and a Holy Ghost.
1: One side said
0: they were all of one substance.
1: One side claimed they were all of one substance.
0: And the other side said there were three different manifestations of the Godhead. It's beyond me. It was probably beyond most of the Christians that killed each other for it. But it rages.
1: But it raged in Christendom.
0: It would have been very strange to people a few centuries ago to think that Catholics and Protestants could live safely together.
1: History lives in the present.
0: But here we had a Polish Pope, deeply anti-communist, going to Central America and pleading for a political solution, for reconciliation, for negotiation. Not preaching holy war at all. And at the same time, unlike the Pope, Ronald Reagan, a great theologian, this splendid theologian, he went down to Orlando, Florida. He went down to Orlando, Florida. and talked about holy war. There's a lot of evil in the Soviet Union, but if there's peace and if there's survival, I'm sure that the ideas of Jefferson and freedom of the press will penetrate Russia and penetrate China.

Leslie, Leslie, Leslie, Leslie, Leslie, Leslie, Leslie, Leslie, Leslie, Leslie, Leslie, Leslie, Leslie, Leslie, Leslie, Leslie, Leslie, Leslie, Leslie, Leslie, Leslie, Leslie, Leslie, Leslie, Leslie, 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

Woof, woof, woof, woof, woof, woof, woof, woof, woof, woof, woof, woof, woof, woof, woof, woof, woof, woof, woof, woof, woof, woof, woof, woof, woof, woof, woof, woof, woof, woof, woof, woof, woof, woof, woof, woof, woof, woof, woof, woof, woof, woof, woof, woof, woof, woof, woof, woof, woof, woof, woof, woof, woof, woof, woof, woof, woof, woof, woof, woof, woof, woof, woof, woof, woof, woof, woof, woof, woof, woof, woof, woof, woof, woof, woof, woof, woof, woof, woof, woof, woof, woof, woof, woof, woof, woof, woof, woof, woof, woof, woof, woof, woof, woof, woof, woof, woof, woof, woof, woof, woof, woof, woof, woof, woof, woof, woof, woof, woof, woof, woof, woof, woof, woof, woof, woof, woof, woof, woof, woof, woof, woof, woof, woof, woof, woof